In talking, of course, about David and Bathsheba and that sordid episode in the life of this great hero we've been studying is in a sense a great disappointment, because here you've got this man of faith, this inspired psalm writer, this giant killer, and there's so many things we admire about David, and then there's this despicable behavior in the middle of it all. Almost everybody here, I assume, has heard the story. People who never darken the door of a church have heard that story. I typed in, just out of curiosity, the phrase David and Bathsheba in Google. And it was a long list. Hollywood's made about 10 movies. It's the kind of material Hollywood loves. You won't have Hollywood make a movie about the holiness of David, but they will make a movie about the adultery. And I guess it's especially unusual because God, in spite of this, identifies David as a man after his own heart, even after this dark debacle with David and Bathsheba. God refers to David as a man after his own heart. Matter of fact, the first human name that you find mentioned in the New Testament is David's. I'm saying aside from Jesus, who was superhuman, you've got David, Matthew chapter 1. The last human name you find in the New Testament, in the Bible, is David. Jesus is referred to as the son of David. Such an extraordinary person, and yet you've got this chapter. So in our study today, just so you know ahead of time, we're going to be looking at 2 Samuel 11 is where it begins, through 2 Samuel 12 verse 25. I may not read every verse, but we'll be covering that material. And so why don't you turn with me, and we'll go look at 2 Samuel 11, verse 1. It happened in the spring of the year, at the time when kings go out to battle, that David sent Joab and his servants with him, and all Israel, and they destroyed the people of Ammon. And they besieged Rabbah, that was the capital city. And then you've got these last few words, but David remained at Jerusalem. Now, I think that's key. It's talking about Joab and the soldiers going and fighting. And in every other passage we've been reading, David's been with them fighting. But here, David is not involved in the fight. Instead of attacking, he's relaxing. And this can be part of the reason that he got into trouble. Now, up to this point, as we've been looking at the life of David, it is, you know, if David was a stock, you would have wanted to invest in him when he was a shepherd boy. And you would have seen that stock go up. Because he just continues to go from, I mean, he has some downs where he's being chased by Saul, but he continues to succeed, continues to get more victory, ends up with all the possessions of Nabal, and then he becomes sort of a clan leader among the Philistines, and then he becomes king of Hebron, then he becomes king of Israel, and then he's conquering the nations around him. He conquers Syria, he conquers the Philistines, and it's as David is just going from victory to victory, never loses a battle. And now he's at the zenith of his popularity. He's respected by all the other kingdoms. There's really only one more outstanding kingdom that basically the Ammonites started the war with David by basically insulting his ambassadors. And so he's probably thinking, look, Joab, army's well trained, they're seasoned, a siege can take a while, I'll let them take care of it. You know how often we get into trouble? Through not being involved. David, if he had stuck to his principles and stayed with the men and been involved in conquering and doing what he did best, probably would have stayed out of trouble. But as you read on in the story, you find that he's relaxing. And if we're involved in fighting, we're less involved in falling. You know, you might be thinking, well, don't soldiers deserve some R&R? Yes, but let me ask you, does the devil ever take a day off? So when it comes to fighting temptation, when do you get a vacation? There will be episodes. I mean, even Jesus, after he fought the three temptations, it says the devil left him for a season. But you never know when he's going to come back. And that's why Peter said, be sober, be vigilant, because your adversary, the devil, is roaming around. He does not let up.
And so you just can't let your guard down. And David, he'd been so successful and he'd been so popular that, you know, you can start to relax in your success and let your guard down. He had become very confident and he started becoming lax in his relationship with God. He was prosperous. He had now taken his treasuries are bursting with all the money that he'd taken from other kingdoms. And while he was outwardly very successful and he was in his prime, inwardly, he was neglecting his spiritual relationship with the Lord. Even though he had been called by the Lord and he'd written inspired psalms. There's no psalms written during this time in his life because he'd become self-dependent. What God says to the church in the last days is what had happened to David. How many of you know about the church of Laodicea? It describes the condition of God's people in the time just before Jesus comes. And it says there in Revelation chapter 3, verse 17, because you say, I am rich and have become wealthy and have need of nothing, and you don't know that you're wretched and miserable, poor and blind and naked. And during this time, the reason David got into trouble is because he was healthy, he was prosperous, he was respected, he had arrived. He was living large. And for a period of months or maybe even years, he had pretty much forgotten about God. And he didn't know that within, he was rotting in his soul. And then sometimes it can happen to us where we seem to be prospering on the outside, but we're neglecting spiritual growth. You know, one reason the children of Israel got into trouble when they entered the promised land is the Lord told them, when you enter the promised land, there are seven nations that you need to get rid of. If you don't thoroughly get rid of them, they will become thorns in your side, dirt in your eyes, and they will become a plague to you. And when the children of Israel got into the promised land and they conquered enough of the enemies to get comfortable, they said, oh, we're tired of fighting. Let's just relax. And it says the people they let remain in the land ended up becoming a plague for them. And David had almost conquered the last outpost, but he decided to relax before the final battle was fought. And that's the danger sometimes, is you can't let your guard down. By the way, in the Christian life, you want to continue growing. Are you the same now as you were last year, spiritually? You know, you're never stagnant in your relationship with the Lord. You are either growing, fighting, and growing on in your faith, or you're backsliding. And by the way, to backslide requires no effort. You can stand still and slide. And that's what happened to David. He didn't know he was backsliding. God had warned the children of Israel, you read in Deuteronomy, that they were at risk, and we are too. In Deuteronomy 6:10, he told them, when you come into the promised land, so it will be when the Lord your God brings you into the land of which he spoke to your fathers, to Abraham, Isaac, and Jacob, to give you, listen, large and beautiful cities that you didn't build, houses full of good things that you did not fill, hewn out wells that you did not dig, vineyards and olive trees that you did not plant. When you have eaten and you are full, then beware lest you forget the Lord who brought you out of the land of Egypt from the house of bondage. Is there a danger that when we become comfortable and when we are satisfied, we forget about God? And can that happen in a country where you have great prosperity? Or maybe we're even more at risk. A mama whale told her baby, be careful when you get to the top and start to blow your spout. That's when you get harpooned. David was at the top. And he'd started to feel self-sufficient, and that's when the devil got him. You know, the devil will get you when you're down. But you know, the devil will also get you when you're up. And the devil can also discourage and destroy people through want and poverty, but he destroys more through prosperity. And he couldn't get David when he was running for his life, but he got him when he was resting on his throne. And so, going back to our story, it says he's resting in Jerusalem while the soldiers are out fighting in the field. And it happened one evening that David arose from his bed. When it says evening here, it means he took an afternoon nap during the heat of the day, and around sundown, all right, he gets up and he's walking on the roof, and he's, you know, there in Jerusalem, he's at the top.
Jerusalem's on a hill. He's got his own palace. He's on the top of the palace. He's on the top of the world. That's how Nebuchadnezzar got in trouble, just looking out from the top of the world, saying, is this not great Babylon that I have built? And David's looking out of the window, and from his window, he's got a pretty good view. I mean, everyone wants a nice house with a view. But unfortunately, his view also looked down into the courtyard of a neighbor, and he saw a woman bathing. Now, as soon as he saw that, I mean, you know, you can accidentally see all kinds of things. You should say, oops, excuse me. And you look away. But he didn't look away. He thought, well, nobody's watching. I've got this private voyeur view. And the first look was not a sin. I mean, sometimes you see things, you say, and you register and say, oh, that's a beautiful person, but that's not appropriate, and you turn away. That's not a sin. Sin is when you look and you start to lust. And that little lingering forbidden look turned into little sin. Come on, looking, how bad can that be? I used to hear guys at work, you know, at a factory, and guys would say, oh, nothing wrong with window shopping. I know I'm married. I'm just window shopping. And just looking, and that lingering look, forbidden look, turned into lust and longing, and then it went from there to lying and murder and adultery and just everything in the book. But it started with such a little thing. And so I think we should be advised that sometimes we think, oh, just looking, you can get in trouble that way. So he looked, and she was beautiful to behold. Now, he had a whole harem of wives, and the Bible says that they were beautiful. Well, at least it says Abigail was beautiful. I'm assuming the others were. And but, you know, he just wasn't satisfied. He didn't have the Lord in his heart at this time, and so nothing will satisfy. And he inquired. He asked his servants. He said, you know, over there on that street, who is in that house? Oh, well, that's Uriah's house, and that would be Bathsheba, his wife. And David sent messengers. He saw, well, yeah, Uriah, he's off in the battle. She's alone. She's probably lonely. Come to think of it, I'm a little lonely now too. And he went and sent for her. And she came to him. And he lay with her, for she was cleansed from her impurity. Now, the reason that's mentioned in the Bible is, of course, there was a time of month when they were not to have intimate relations. That also happens to be the time of month where you're technically not fertile. And so it's basically saying they got together at a time when she was clean and fertile, which ended up playing out the wrong way. And she returned to her house, and the woman conceived. You know, someone said, you can't be sowing wild oats Saturday night and pray for crop failure Sunday morning. And we just had a lesson, children's story on that. And she said to David, she didn't say, I've got a fetus, I just want you to notice. She said, I'm with child. It was a living human. And now, I probably need to pause here and just fill in a couple of details about what's going on before we get any farther. David had become a little bit self-sufficient. Paul said in 1 Corinthians 10:12, therefore let him who thinks he stands take heed lest he fall. What happened to Peter when he said, though all men forsake thee, I will not forsake thee. We all need to guard our souls because all of us can be tempted. Proverbs 6:18, pride goes before destruction and a haughty spirit before the fall. And David might have thought, well, I'm just looking, but we saw what happened to that look. One of the reasons he got in trouble was idleness. We think about the sins of Sodom and Gomorrah, and typically the sexual sins come into mind, but you know the sexual sins were connected with what Ezekiel says. In Ezekiel 16:49, it says one of the sins of Sodom and Gomorrah was idleness. Because David was not busy fighting God's battles, he started just looking for entertainment. And I'm just going to surf the internet a little bit. And you got to be careful surfing David and Bathsheba on the internet. Don't go to the internet and ask me why. Try and find out why I told you that. But it's a tree of good and evil. And a lot of people get into trouble with the internet with looking. Job says in Job 31:1, I've made a covenant with my eyes.
Why then should I look upon a young woman? Now, at some point, any man or woman that hopes to get married someday, they're going to look. How many of you looked at your spouse before you married him?

You need to make a covenant with your eyes. Proverbs 6:25, do not lust after her beauty in your heart, nor let her eyes allure you. And you know what Jesus says about looking? He says, but I say to you, whoever looks on a woman to lust for her, and of course this applies, you know, it says that a man, in the Ten Commandments, says you should not covet your neighbor's wife. But everybody knows that also means a woman should not covet her neighbor's husband. And so, you know, it works both ways here. And Jesus, when he says, if you look on a woman to lust for her, it also means if you look on a man to lust after him, you can commit adultery in your heart. Because adultery begins with an attitude before it turns into an action. And that's what happened with David. It started with a look, and then it turned into lust, and then he said, well, you know, maybe we'll just, I'd like to meet her. She's probably lonely. We'll just have a bite together. And then they started to share a little bit together, and maybe a few intimate thoughts. And David said, you know, I got a dozen wives, but I'm just not happy. That's how it happens, you know. At the office, people start getting friendly, and they start having private time together. And next thing you knew, David said, you know, I've got this terrible crink in my neck. I wonder if you can give me a massage. And that touch, just going to rub the neck, make him feel a little better. And one thing leads to another. And we don't know exactly. And people might want to know, well, how did that get that far? I probably ought to pause here and say, well, who is Bathsheba? The Bible tells a little more about Bathsheba. I've heard some pastors, and when I was looking, I listened to some other pastors talk about this subject. I'm kind of shocked at the things I hear. David did not rape Bathsheba. But he did, I think, take advantage of his power. It was an abuse of his authority. I don't think David needed to rape Bathsheba. I think that David was a good-looking man. Her husband was away at war. David could sing like nobody could sing. He said, come on in, let's just talk a little bit. Here, let me sing the latest song I wrote. And boy, if anybody could swoon a woman, David was tall, dark, and handsome. Actually, never says he was tall. But we know that he was handsome. And he was, I mean, here's the David the giant killer. And so I'm sure that there was a lot of seduction taking place there. She was very intelligent. I'm surmising that. But Bathsheba does speak in the Bible later in other places. And she conducts herself well. It tells you about her. You read in 2 Samuel 11, it says, Bathsheba, the daughter of Eliam, the wife of Uriah. Now, who is Eliam? Eliam, you read in 2 Samuel 23, verse 34, is the son of Ahithophel, the Gilonite. Ahithophel was the counselor of David. And I'll tell you what it says about Ahithophel. It says his counsel was so brilliant that it was like inquiring at the oracles of God. When Ahithophel said something, he was always right. And not only that, she ends up having a son that becomes the king, Bathsheba's son, Solomon. What does the Bible tell us about Solomon's IQ? Yeah, so Bathsheba was beautiful, but she was also bright. I think she was very intelligent. She ends up becoming the queen of Israel, the single queen after the, or the queen mother, I should say, after David dies. And so just wanted to give you a little more information there. But then they got together, and one thing led to another. Now, David, as he got involved, there are a couple of commandments that he's breaking. First of all, it says, they told him when he said, who is it? This is Bathsheba, the wife of, right there, that ought to have been the end of it. Because even the pagan kings that had harems, and David was patterning his kingdom after the eastern kings, they showed their power by having a harem. They also had a harem because when you're going to have a monarchy and you want your children to rule, you got to make sure you have lots of sons in case one gets sick. They had a high mortality rate, and so they used to have this, just King Ahab had 70 sons. He only had Jezebel as wife. How do you think Jezebel had 70 boys, or did he have a harem also? And so this was the practice. It wasn't God's plan, caused all kinds of problems. But David had all these other wives. But even the pagan kings said, if she's already someone else's wife, they're off limits. So as soon as the servant said she is the wife of Uriah, not only was she married, she's married to a friend

that compounds the despicable thing he did even more. He committed adultery. You ever hear about the Wicked Bible? Ever tell you that story? There's a Bible that was printed in 1623 by Baker and Lucas in England. It's now known as the Wicked Bible. The Bible was a good, normal Bible, one of the New King James Bibles. Everything about it was great, except there was just one three-letter word that had been left out. It happened to be in the seventh commandment. That word was the word not. You know where it says, thou shalt not commit adultery? What do you end up with if you leave out the word not? And when the Bibles began to circulate and someone read through that, they brought it to the attention of the king. And the king not only, of course, collected and burned the Bibles, the printers were fined, so they eventually went bankrupt. Well, you got to be careful of those details. The Bible said, thou shalt commit adultery. Now, there are a few remaining editions of the Wicked Bible out there, and they're very, very valuable today. But that was the only thing unique about it. But with what's going on in the world today and the way the media portray sex, you would think that's the Bible they're reading. Isn't that right? Yes. The world acts like, you know, it's like shaking hands. And where the Bible says it's a sacred relationship to be reserved for a marriage covenant. But, and then I ought to tell you a little bit about who was Uriah the Hittite. I mentioned Bathsheba. Uriah was, first of all, a Hittite. They were another nation. So Uriah either was the children of someone who had converted to the God of Israel. So it says that he has Hittite ancestry, or he himself was a convert. But the Hittites were another nation. They were one of the nations they fought against to throw out. But somewhere early along the way, Uriah joins David when he's running from Saul and he's fighting side by side. You know, talks about David's mighty men. Uriah was one of David's mighty men. You can read in 2 Samuel 23:39, and it mentions the list of the mighty men, and you know who's on the last one that's mentioned is Uriah. I think it just shamed whoever wrote that. Yep, the one that David had killed, took his wife, he was one of his mighty men. Now you've got to, I don't want to take this too far, but I just want you to understand how treacherous this was. The mighty men of David loved him so much that when David was hiding from Saul in a cave, and just in the back of his mind one day, he blurted out and he yearned and he said, oh man, this awful water here, this sulfur water in the cave. He says, oh, what I would give for a drink of the water from the well of Bethlehem when I was a boy, that sweet, cold, clean, clear water from Bethlehem. And he said something like that. His soldiers heard him. Three of his mighty men left the cave of Adullam. They went into Jerusalem. They went to Bethlehem, rather, where the Philistines had occupied the city, and they had a garrison. They fought their way through the Philistine garrison. One of them lowered a pouch down the well, filled it with water from the well of Bethlehem, fought their way back out of the city, and they brought it to David. They loved him so much they were going to lay down their lives to give their commander a drink of water. Would God all of his servants today felt that way about Jesus, the son of David, that we would lay down our lives to bring him living water. Anyway, David poured it on the ground. He said, this is the blood of you men. I'm not going to risk you doing anything like this again and risk your lives for me. And he said, I'm not going to drink it. I don't want to encourage this. But they loved him that much. So when David then does what he does next, I just want you to understand, this is somebody who really cared. Now, you'll find out more about Uriah in just a moment, because what he says is amazing. Go back to the story. So, Bathsheba, back in 2 Samuel 11, she sends a message and says, I'm with child. And David said, uh-oh, Uriah is out in the field. This is going to be a problem. And he begins to calculate. What can he do? He says, I've got to get Uriah and Bathsheba together so nobody will ask questions. They'll just figure this first child was a little premature. And so David tells Joab, send me Uriah the Hittite. Well, that's not that odd. Matter of fact, the historian Josephus says that Uriah was Joab's armor bearer.
And so he says, look, I want to get an update on the war. I can trust Uriah. Send him to me. So he sends Uriah. Joab asks no questions. Uriah comes to David. I'm in verse 7. Says, how's Joab doing? How are the people doing? And how the war is prospering? And so David said to Uriah, thank you for the report. He says, no, relax. You've come a long way. Go to your house. Wash your feet. So Uriah departed from the king's house, and a gift of food. The king says, look, I'm going to send some catered food, and I'll send a couple of candles, and I'm going to try to create some ambiance so he and Bathsheba will do what you would normally expect to happen. And a gift of food follows him. But David is shocked to discover the next day, it says, Uriah slept at the door of the king's house with the servants of his lord and did not go to his house. So the next day they told David, saying, Uriah didn't go to his house. Bathsheba appreciated the, you know, the catered food and all, but Uriah didn't come. And David is shocked. He said, why didn't you go down to your house? Uriah is wondering, why do you care? Why are you asking? Why is this so important to you? And Uriah said to David, now this is the only time Uriah speaks in the Bible, this next verse. And this is 2 Samuel 11:11. And Uriah says, by the way, you know what the word Uriah means? Ah means Jehovah, and Uriah means fire. It means the fire of Jehovah. That's a good name. The fire of God is what his name is. And Uriah says to David, the ark, now the first thing out of his mouth is connected with God. He said, the ark and Israel and Judah are dwelling in tents. And my lord Joab and the servants of my lord are encamped in the open fields. Shall I then go to my house to eat and drink and lie with my wife? As you live, he now makes a vow, as you live and as your soul lives, I will not do this thing. Wow. David is confronted by one of his soldiers that really is a better man than he is. Uriah would not go to Bathsheba when he had the right, because he wanted to be a good example to his soldiers, and it is possible. You might be thinking, well, why would he do that? Now, I ought to pause right here and just ask a question. Of you wives, how would you feel if you were Bathsheba and your husband comes home and he doesn't stop at the house? Would you appreciate that? You know, we always talk about, we make fun of men because we're so task-oriented, and women are a little more relational-oriented, and I know that's a generalization. It's probably a safe one. But, you know, I think God made men to be the way we are. And Uriah thought the battle is not fought yet. The battle is not won yet. It is possible that he made a vow that some soldiers would make, that they do not engage in intimate relations until the war is won. There used to be an ancient belief that the more virile a man was, the better he fought. And it could be he just thought, how am I going to go back and be an example to my men? This battle isn't won. They're out in the fields. And I'm going to say, oh yeah, I was back relaxing. And he thought, this won't be a good example. Now the thing that shocks me though is Uriah has a right and he wouldn't take it. David had no right and he did take it. He had no right to Bathsheba, but he took it. Uriah does have a right and he doesn't take it. Uriah, in many ways here, is the hero of the story. His principal concern is the ark of God, God, the people of God, the battle that we're fighting. He's thinking about the war that needs to be won. And if you're a Christian, we're involved in a war, right? There's a battle going on. And he's interested in the victory of the battle. And now David, he says, look, stay one more day. David now is wringing his hands. He's saying, what do I do? This guy's got ethics. He's got scruples. I've got to get him drunk. So he'll go against his scruples. And David says, stay here one more day and I'll send you back to the battle tomorrow. And when David called him, he ate and drank before him and he made him drunk. Instead of giving him the grape juice that might have had 1 or 2% alcohol in it, he gave him the stuff that was 10 or 15%. And then David said, oh, I'd like to drink a toast to Joab. And David pretended to drink, and Uriah drink, and he said, now let's drink a toast to the soul. Let's drink a toast to the...
you know, he's whatever he's doing, he's somehow getting them drunk. He's trying to be polite, and he's drinking this wine that is intoxicating him. By the way, in case you wonder about wine and the Christian or alcohol and the Christian, Christians shouldn't drink alcohol at all. Noah got drunk and wandered around naked. Lot got drunk, his daughters made him drunk, and he slept with his daughters. David knew if he could get, he thought if he could get Uriah drunk, he would go against his conscience. And a lot of times there are young men or women that try to get the opposite sex drunk so they can get them to go against their scruples. Your guard against temptation is definitely down when you are under the influence of a drug. And so when people say, oh, well, Jesus turned the water into wine, he turned that water into grape juice. It wasn't going to get anyone drunk. He did not make 30 gallons of booze for a party. As some people, I've heard people say it that way. It's pretty clear right here why he wanted Uriah drunk, because he knew better chance of him going against his convictions when he's drunk. So if you want to take a drug that's going to make you go against your convictions, you can argue for alcohol all you want, friends, but you're kidding yourself. It never makes you a better Christian. Bible says, be not filled with wine, which is dissipation, but be filled with the Spirit. Because you can't be filled with both at the same time. Tries to make him drunk, but even drunk, he would not go down to his house. It says, afterwards, he stumbles out to the gateway and he lays down with the servants of David, but he had made a vow he wasn't going to go against it. In the morning, it happened. David writes a letter to Joab, and he sends it by the hand of Uriah. That's about as despicable as you can be. Basically, he gives the death warrant of Uriah to Uriah, seals it, and he puts it in a letter. And here's what he says to Joab. Set Uriah at the forefront of the hottest battle and then retreat from him, leave him behind, that he might be struck down and die. So can you imagine this? Now Uriah, he gets back, he's made this trip, he's probably still a little hungover. He gets to Joab on the other side of the Jordan River, where they got the city of Rabbah besieged, and their fortifications, and there's little skirmishes going on as they're fighting against the different gates of the city. And Uriah hands them a sealed scroll. It's got the official seal. He sees it's not been opened. He opens it up, not knowing, but it's something from the king. He reads it. And he looks at the letter, take Uriah, set him at the front of the hottest battle. He sees Uriah standing there. And Joab rolls it back up. And Uriah's been a good soldier. Like I said, he may have even been Joab's armor bearer, but David is the king. And he's given him an order. He's basically saying, give him a suicide mission so that he dies. Now Uriah doesn't know what's going on, but you know, Uriah's already got blood on his hands. Because remember, he killed Abner, and he should have died for that. It was total treachery. Abner he was coming in peace. They had signed a peace agreement. Joab took him aside and killed him. And so, you know, Joab's the nephew of David. They've got this family bond, and now there's something treacherous happening here. But Joab said, he's the king. Don't know what's happening, but I'm going to go along. It's not only despicable thing for David, you think that the general would say, I am not going to deliberately kill any good soldier. But he takes them and he puts them, he finds a part of the city where he knows they've got their best soldiers. The Ammonites are going to be firing from the wall. And he says to Uriah, look, charge the gates. We'll cover you. And he gets all his archers behind him and he tells Uriah, charge the gates. And so they charge the gates and Uriah's got his platoon of men and they're firing up against the wall. And then Joab gives his covering men the signal. He says, retreat, leave them out there alone. And they abandon them, and then the soldiers get back up on the wall and they hail down arrows on Uriah and his men, and they're killed. Now don't miss this. Not only is Uriah killed, but it says some of the other men are killed. Doesn't even give us the number, which makes us think, he didn't say one other guy got killed. Several other men are killed in order for David to cover his sin. So it's not just the murder of Uriah, it's the murder of many, all to cover his sin. And so Joab does it. The men of the city came out and fought with Joab, and some of the people of the servants of David fell, and Uriah the Hittite died also. That's what they were planning.
So Joab sends and he tells David the things concerning the war. And he told the messenger, tell him, when you finish telling the matters of the war to the king, and the king gets mad and said, what in the world were you thinking when you approached so near to the wall? Didn't you know they'd shoot from the wall? How did Abimelech die, the son of Jerubbaal? Was it not a woman who cast a piece of rock from the wall? That's another story in the Bible. Abimelech was killed. A woman put a piece of millstone, threw it off the wall. And he says, if David says, what kind of tactics are these? Why did you do that? He says, you tell David, by the way, Uriah the Hittite is dead. So the messenger gives the message to David. And David, it says, the archer shot from the wall, verse 24, at your servants, and some of the king's servants are dead. And your servant Uriah the Hittite is dead. And then David, he says, well, tell Joab, don't get discouraged. Don't let this, you just keep on fighting. You know the sword, you know how the sword is. Sword devours one as well as another. That's war. Wow. That's just how it happens. Well, he knows. He plotted the whole thing. And so, right after Bathsheba gets word that her husband Uriah had died, and her mourning was over, David sent to her. She went through the customary 10 or 2 weeks of mourning. David sent to her, and she became his wife and bore him a son. But don't miss this. The thing that David had done displeased the Lord. Now, that is probably understated. It displeased the Lord. It enraged the Lord that David, after all the good that God had given him, had done this. Now, several months go by. She has the baby. We don't know how old the baby is. He's a few months old, maybe. And David's making no signs of repentance, no sign of turning to God. It seems like he's just going to go on like nothing happened. No remorse, no outside remorse, no record of it. Finally, God tells Nathan the prophet, I want you to go talk to David. And the day King David is sitting there, and he's listening to different cases that come to the king. There was a time each week when the king was the Supreme Court, and difficult cases were brought to him, and he'd make a final determination. And Nathan comes. Ostensibly, he's representing a terrible thing that had happened in the kingdom. And Nathan says to David, there were two men in the city, one rich and one poor. And the rich man, I'm in chapter 12 of 2 Samuel, the rich man had exceedingly many flocks and herds, but the poor man had nothing except one little ewe lamb which he bought. And he nursed, and it grew together with him and his children, and it ate of his own food and drank from his own cup, and it lay in his bosom, and it was like a daughter to him. And while Nathan is telling this story, he picked just the right parable, because David's thinking back to the days when he was a shepherd. And did David care about his lambs? Yes. Did he lay down his life to save them? He fought bears to save his lambs. He fought lions to save his lambs. They had names for them. He knew their characteristics. He fell asleep with his head on the back of a lamb. And so David's relating to all of this. He's going, yeah, yeah, tell me what happened. I know that poor little lamb. What happened? They drank from their own cup. And David's laughing, yeah, we did that too. It lay in their bosom, and it was like a daughter to them, the family pet. And a traveler came to his rich neighbor, and the custom was you'd sometimes set the fatted calf for some food before the neighbor. But instead of taking from his own flocks, he took the one lamb of the poor man and butchered it to give to the visitor. And David's anger was greatly aroused. Wrath, this fire was shooting out of his eyes and smoke out of his ears. And David said, as the Lord lives, the man who did this will surely die. What a terrible thing to take that one man's lamb when you got so many of your own. And he's going to restore fourfold for the lamb because he did this thing and he had no pity. And then some of the great epic words of the Bible. This is something that just jumps out in Scripture. Nathan says to David, you are the man. It's like when they're going around the table. And Jesus says, one of you is going to betray me. And they're all saying, Lord, is it I? Is it I? Is it I? And Judas says, is it I? And Jesus says, thou hast said. This is even tougher. He says, you are the man. Thus says the Lord. It's like that moment when King Ahasuerus says to Esther, who is the one who would dare to think to destroy your people? And Haman's going, yeah, who? And she said, it's you. One of those aha moments.
He says, you are the man. Thus says the Lord God of Israel, I anointed you king over Israel. I delivered you from the hand of Saul. I gave your master's house and your master's wives into your keeping and gave you the house of Israel and of Judah. And if that had been too little, I would have given you much more. You know, I wonder how many of us, God can say that to us too. You're not satisfied? If you pray for good things, I'll give you more. Jesus said, you have not because you ask not. You just wonder, you know, what more would he have given David? David was, you know, seemed like he was satisfied. He says, if you were unsatisfied, I would have given you more. But not when it involves breaking my law. I would have given you much more. Why have you despised the commandment of the Lord to do evil in his sight? You have killed Uriah the Hittite with the sword, and you have taken his wife to be your wife, and you've killed him with the sword of the people of Ammon. You're not fooling me. It wasn't the Ammonites. You killed him. Now, therefore, the sword will never depart from your house, because you have despised me, and you've taken the wife of Uriah the Hittite to be your wife. Thus says the Lord, because of this, behold, I will raise up adversity against you from your own house, and I will take your wives from before your eyes and give them to your neighbor, and he will lie with your wives in the sight of the sun. For you did this thing secretly, but I'll do it before all of Israel. You know, Jesus said those things that are done in secret will be proclaimed from the housetops. So David said to Nathan, I have sinned against the Lord. Now some kings, when prophets confronted them like this, they had the prophets put in jail. How dare you talk to me like that? Micaiah was put in jail because he talked like that to Ahab. And some of the other kings were persecuted, or they harassed them in some way. Some were killed. Some of the prophets were killed because they told the truth. But Nathan, when he talked to David, David still had something of the Holy Spirit left in him. And he was overcome with conviction. He thought Nathan spoke the truth. This is God's word. He's right. And he was overwhelmed with waves of grief. And he realized, what has become of me? What happened to me that I would come to this? And he confesses, I have sinned against the Lord. And then as soon as he confesses, how long does he have to wait before he's told he's forgiven? Immediately. Nathan the prophet says, God has put away your sin and you will not die. Wow. So what is the delay time? Now, Karen and I, we're in this new house now, and whenever I dial a number, it drives me crazy. On the landline, we still have a landline, I dial the number, I've got to wait 10 seconds for it to ring. Now, that doesn't seem long until you sit there for 10 seconds. I mean, every other normal phone, when you dial, you wait 1 second, 2 seconds, but 10 seconds. We had the phone man come back and say, why does it take 10 seconds, the delay, before the phone rings? He said, that's just how far you are from the terminating post out there. Sorry, nothing we can do about it. And every time I dial, I'm going, oh, 1-1000, 2-1000. I'm just waiting. Is something wrong with the phone? No, just got to wait. 3-1000. The delay time between your repentance and your forgiveness is nanoseconds. In the Bible, as soon as you genuinely repent, and when David burst out, I have sinned, it came from a broken heart right there. And immediately God said, you are forgiven. Now, wait a second. Now, how can you do that? After all he's done, that's terrible what he did. Don't you think you ought to not forgive him? You ought to have at least, you know, 50 days of lost time before you forgive him? That should be encouraging for us. But he says, even though you're forgiven, there's consequences that won't go away. Jesus forgave the thief on the cross, but he still died on the cross, didn't he? He was still a thief. Because by this deed you've given great occasion to the enemies of the Lord to blaspheme. You know how long people have been making fun of what David did? Because of David's sin, down through history, people have said, yeah, you can believe in God, but look at what those people do. Remember David and Bathsheba. And people have used that as an excuse for sin all through history. Because of what you've done, you've given great occasion to the enemies of the Lord to blaspheme. The child who is born shall surely die. Then Nathan departed to his house, and the Lord struck the child that Uriah's wife bore to David, and it became ill.
David therefore pleaded with God for the child, because often the Lord, you know, you pray, the people of Nineveh repented, God relented. He pleaded with God for the child. And David fasted, and he went and he lay all night on the ground. So the elders of his house arose and went to him and raised him up from the ground, but he would not, nor did he eat food with him. Then on the seventh day,

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I didn't tell but you will have a match just because of Nkrata and maybe you made it in Ghana. So you made it in two. Now, I mean, I don't know when you're a Jumaye. And then you're a company, I shift all your crop now. Of course, good year. But I shift all your crop now. It's about 14 hours. But the whole crowd, I'm not. It's if you're a crop, I'm not going to crop in here. Today, I was denying you. I didn't have any good way. Or combine a German security, maybe more year or cock with their 14 hours. And if you're on the plane, put your post school one, or maybe be no call, or maybe be or great grandson is not quite arrested. The man who tied Tiny, or the summer chain, but chef would be a nickel say, or the echo. And then I'll put me a bomb pie, and my ear who says, and Uncle Paul, I buy a home for whom. Yet, pets also chin qua. But they be it and a pole or catcher and too much in all kind. I said, yeah, too much in like I said, and he said, yeah, as a panel, a man be said, yeah, young poor, a horn did you know. On honor, what G. We don't want you home. Also, on honor, what G. A couple gives you. I couldn't think name or how you have been a major everyone. No, a deal of freckle afray. The friend I want bring up one check. I watch the good thing of one answer. Nadina, a new quack and sequa. What the offre conquer afro afrebi. And yet, you know, my beauty. My wife is a beer, said an apple between them and a pop of bomb by ye and a pa. Well, you know, the Kuano and Napa, Mina, big Yachi, and she said, I'm an hm, Epa. Listen, Timanka said, you soon cheap. The twin, Nessie, I'm fed in Yamche, and next to Moody Dee, Tibia Bapa, Summer, Namaka Joseph, the Sucrus, Yango Pobu Dee will die in Tino. There's an entry paper and paper, so I'll cook a tree. It took him, and yet, go, a chay, I'm saying. A chairperson, Joseph, obey the Prime Minister of Egypt. That your Pharaoh, in that,
Jimmy Bayer, known to me in Chassis. Then, just a queen, I call it different, as a question, or quit him cropodo. Just a young couple, uncle, or Colin Griffin in him. But the mid side, as the next day, the upside, or you know, moon could me. Who you said, there be no one get out of him. She uses Sabbath, say, don't send this idea. How crown? Or any particular. Would I assume we say, a com, a granite papa and fianso? After fianso, a com a pie, find a com, a beba. Hanging for them to say, Juliano. Fellow, the uncle for no, no, after the woman we say, will be the day, he'll be a petina, won't be a baby. Just for now. No, the bad cow, oh, my Indian would be this apart from me, no, a quinano, would be any of you. If you know Yamshe, I told you, a can't sadra, a can't story, no, any who say, but so what's not funny, deadly. I mean, who would pardon him at all? No, not quite hope would you could be the Gribusu, no, no, my mamre, papa. Na just say. I said, we didn't,

0: ese mu mie no amene hru pia wo sa fred mu bia no ese ji ho da se nemme na ko po na ho de no itche na pepepe ko se ko ba se o kan ho mre nyina adin ti du bia da isu so nya no bi jam po no bo shoka je se am mu ji always as mean sorry that's all in your a day and that day concurrent with their changing an animal a man bob by a woman pray and she could put chop crime and she went back by and then in China more then you will no matter what happens tell me see a cheap piano that's one thing I said that I said that dream was he David or chance of Bob Brad no who you know was in the party may I say let's go send Ken. If you're queen, I am how and a yard. It may be beyond. Tell me, you for a crap and can't get your tent down. It may she. And she said, Yea, debating and look at you. They said, Some a chance. Who could you? Who could you manage a chance? And then the money, who know? And not a crash at a cheer wreck. So, oh, yes, wouldn't the music store and I'm a pum. And I declare that that's important. What has a crap you? It's a joy, right? So could be business. Ah, I didn't make well, you won't go, you're sure. We're sure. We're sure, no. Then it's a general costler, cost like Bonafacher, a cold one was already. My phone, my idea, you got me, my your fun out grown. And she's another, and a little seminar. Because I don't know what you hear. Now, dear friend. Conquer afraid. And then you met, which is Nemum, it's Timu, a jina, ne adum, our dear adum again, Christo, yes, Mr. Chick. The woman pray even with a bathroom. A day, Uncle Parsi. It's true, and I could get never to some of that money. If it's me, or me, I want to know that. We need home, yes, just we need home for you. Oh, because I may home. Then, Mom, or did not want to change or say up by the facture. I can't be a car or boy in your chance, and I may or so good to me. I had the meme between the gentleman as a fatter. That's a crab of fire, my.
1: It was you, a doya, waying. I couldn't dear walk one day and I did assume me. And you were home again, you were to me, you were kissing me, I can't say for a day, and I'm a man. Then so I said, Uncle, get down for me, so I'm putting it to me too, and so I'm a new year, and his name and I am questioning. I'm not the walk one day, I said, dear Bunkum. Now, dear by a swamp, fair, I'm not going to know the worst summer, my inner. I said, I need him all. I was there,
0: Amen. Some way because of empire. Empire, ever born a young wreck. Even a kind of the memory of himself. Young wreck. Sometimes the above young by the cargo as a possible empire. But as you who said, young wreck, I can't hold them for himself. Young dear hope, dear him. Son of pain, study. It because of Makujuma or no appointment. Because we figure out by them, I am a pastor. Now, medical, you know, me doctor Casemenko, the X-ray.

0: but it can't call scanning at the night, it's not question. The question you mean, I say, now a messing, a movie, a movie, a movie, a movie, a movie, a movie, a movie, a movie, a broken bones. I'm saying, I'm not broken, fuck off your shade, and but why is there no? Once you go A and E, young Casmaco, without being a fair. You go home 5 p.m. before my hour, 30 a.m. What? You say, one of them queen airport. One of them got four more moves to bring in airport. 6:30 a.m. Leave the time my hand, memory, all your points. 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He just made drop it. Was that a woman to go for a bus? Yemre.
1: Naka,
0: Man,
1: Lucifer, our home, crumb, crumb, so our young chain. Engine, yes, she idea, can you now work? No, dear, the shimmy and fiddy. A shamfu, I was for a woman. I'm going in our one more answer, wait. Mammy don't know now, wait, dear, mean, oh, do will be a next walk. Oh, no, a young one, I bet, oh, I'm a jay. Yenia, yak was a bonnifu and some more. Yenia, yak to what, yak was him, yak to action, and then soon in it, Rakumin. Sakumi, akuma pa, and a bit in me at Nakume, ya dear, a jury, ya dear. Was some 18 to them money me. That a quarter was be a would be a dear quarter was or a quarter and chain. Yes, yes, yes, ya kumani, a dream, my ain. My young son, ya quantin, I see ya yen, you know, or bun some was some befiasi. Or better, Diana, old Timmy, yes, in Queenie. Indian, yes, I said, ya, ma, or so for. All I would do is some one my own. So I'm on found Copper de Wood. And Chiraffo from the Sue Via Bayra, Senior Christo de Wuya. You would know I fear who was there. When I may fear Gua man, no one and the dead would be a kind of bonny, a chill of what would the bed a chain. You know, I would be a body then a yen. When I hear you now, it is hungry. On our moody was some more aircrow. A cobble devil, your dear Abano, or Moonfang could be a Yakuman beer them in 50. And so I just saw Wangasa. So could we have four dear Bako chefs and you saw not to see your goose or not abandoned to me if you see. And dear, you know, I shall win some more whom you know, a woman I didn't go to now, yeah, am I? When you would be a fitting as young in a way. Indeed, the was a not thing that would be when my amiens, ye miss a yell if you're saying your work canoe. And the Israel said, Ya, the yell miss some pono, we am I. And yet beside your may am rabbles. Indeed, was it so then, sir, man. A dear bark will pay a sheer moon, you know, just a dear bark will pay. There will be prayer while he knew when I bet. Oh, better ya, oh, then ya, then ya, come up. Adia bawe ni mu. 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Oh Lord, uladi. May empire you now, yes, you deem.
0: Amen, amen. When I'm saying now, family because of that apple pipe. Family, you must be a diaching and a jewelry. Be look of appointment. Hold what appointment, hold up. Besser, the Quam Mokri, Yankopo, and for Monko. It will give me the piano. Say, Frank, I made it. Afro yen kunku yimuno. Badim could be answered and could be a pet ewo and open kunku yimu. The best friend, the best of our com, or my point friend, or my warrior in here, if you be as angry, you move your money. Now, you know, as a church of Oma Kayo said, Anna, it's so good and possible. I could put you on suffrage, chain and suffrage, mouse of man of vanity. Young possible up at the moment. Be too quaint. Yana, I couldn't you, Yana, if you say the Yaman can home, Yamet somewhere. The new copy of the VR, and both will be the best say any idea. There be small mechanical problem called to me the Ahauba, ma ye busy to me see any idea. In the messer, I couldn't you too quaint, and you hear your foot here, and you can crack at some kind of baby, and you must some. She said, you feel more real school, and you money. Na sa he did a bomb for you because NCP, and you must be yet. She was the whole world over. And you might want some. You won't be because the sa and mentions the sa AI name for the banyard. But the Kusku Yoko, you want to add a cambasso. As a management chancopo, we a hunyopo, and the no crammy yammy, and who's in Yakopo, Nip, let's say your home or more, or more. And over four quibbles, and Cobo. The best of the Bible, on Fossa, and by Will Quinn for Quinn, Let it train him so I'm about to throw him out before I'm done. It's a penny. It's all that my or self or no, I'm a shed of whom a show moon. A woman can't say a mother for a mock of the da. A mere swan, and maybe not pick the woman. Most the angels are Indian. Yes, Christo, and no one's allowed to say any pepian, Chassin, and you know. No chins also, Mamma did yes, sir. Lazarus, what do we? But in the person is so mechanical, Master. Yen, yen, yen, the old catcher. We, the old can, yen, chassis. What da, and she may and creepy be and for young go home. Message in Rubaco, or Jacob's up by bringing them a sign running tea.
1: And it was slow, it was slow. You are yet come food in. I don't know who more brought you to your empty. The beer had a mean of kind of him. Now, if you were to tell you, where's a soap? I walk on your feminine. It was you, a queen on a page with your mind, feminine. Yes, feminine, a good singer. Oma, warrior. Oma, woman, young warrior. Oma, Oma, warrior, swear you from dear and how warm. Yes, no, no, no, no, no, no, no, no, Then to say, I will be in the air, how warm I saw, whom mobile, if you home my home. Stand here to us or a cafe. Say, so open some, ya, open one part of ye, and one myself, how we are by, if so, whom mobile, no, me now a clear home, home, ma. Can I say, papa, papa, you may be air, chitchy, will be air, high, high. And if it's unmade, then again, you know, almost you're singing out for. The science of what require a dear bet or my name. Me and me a baby, be our baby hour. If you move my money, I won't crack our simu. If you move my money, I will do my simu. Because somewhere your bassa, and I'm a pee and quiggy. And she is so, or more, she said, Juman, I had almost so and sat. Or more, Juman, I say, or more, Mrs. Swat, and I'm a pee, a how warm, or tying in the tire, a car warm, or Juman. It don't mean I, but when you smoke a quasar. And I'll pay you specifically with 2 mil. One more book, like a woman. In a minute, some rain or mine, I had to. We are singing, I had to, would be here at him. And it's the air so perhaps a while which me I didn't iron. Now, a friend, I had you a key, yes, so. Me and ya or pet. Any or some pride into me, found some, and it be ever to your aquam one. And I had to me, who said, well, Radim could tow and I bet him I am mine. And I'll pay you a mobile star. Yes, that was a beam. The mow, my baby is called Mopedima, and quite any agreeing to see beer. So, betting at last in all my dreams, a young man, the breast of a man, beer. I'm looking for far from who group is the knock of four, how they are bread warm, internal pay a city and pipe. And some means a wishia, but a free moon, yes, straw, where we're selling in our mobile. So, you're in every moon, so we put in every moon. It almost saw in such a good answer. The air kind of thing, I don't know to me, I didn't deny it. Or a teacher for that, and stretch it to the woman in our mind. The cow woman, who is the baby of every banner? Only the quack in your quack with him. Yet you're hanging here. It's not the way you end up. It is there again. And then you know, not for you to be serious here, whom I will train a gun. It's not the very only everyone. It is here, me any auntie. They are showing a mean kutra of some beside. And a dear so empire came home. The boy and the sister, the mamu biarano, you whosoever ready, O Kayaho. The brepermon was shown when you know. I fear you to account to pay a day balancing. But I was the mow danger. He was there, was there. Why can't he receive a mow dear than? O Christy demon.
0: Amen.
2: Amen.
0: Amen. Amen. Summary, because we are born by you. In him, evangelism, you may dear a fee, any fear a key in a corner of a saffle, a dacre also, and yet you like it to a crowd. More a canny for my is a shady idea, and I know it's strong, so you can come home. Oh, dear, oh, my dear, it would be a. It would be dear, once a young man from more. Yamini, me, home, some of me, and see, can't see any munchy master near me, if you Or
2: and in Tinana pay ye did ye dear Cassin Yame, aye ye and I see and come for and come within. So I was no one that will brim a brand swan over show within any moon yam. Yet I was so I dear Sida, the Empire Bahoro, a drew any more years to Jim. Amen.
3: Amen.
0: Amen. Yo, and it was a coso. Na yabo empire. Ya empire ever bono a ye. Ya mankasa. And che, even me be church exams. You know, crook was a church exams. And che, on beefy. Samre, the way you are see a corner. Say, ya sre, and my ma in him. Jacob, a mra, who said about Joseph. Referring, sir. If you open piano, I believe, said Daddy Nano, and this is a joke about the cup of trust, you know. Who is a new human? Cosso bomb pile man, but Daddy, it would be a trivia at Tobaha. I grant a sword and I could be out your own feet in the attic. If you have your nominal crop and maybe a name yet, and in the hope, if you have got to train a room. Joseph, you are in your tone on your day. He said, there was no debar over to teach over by you. Said Joseph, says, it was all born in my engine. The man here and Papa party to our four. It might no but that's what I quite as one says, he required it naturally. No, I'm not born on my ass on the crap. Oh, which was stressed, is a Mrs. Semaiza for no, which was summer or ma. But the front of the equipment,
2: I don't know. Afesis yung mama o jie da mi ni omwe ni jie ni auto so yetu mi aji se kwa jose yetu mi aji wunsem edi yetu mi ndi wasem na etu anamo yetu mi ndi wasem na abobra yetu mi aji imu jidie atinase awe atre na upia umayimu diara ame iraba uyisi di mti amen
0: amen. You and animal in a papa and a baby. Now, Mamma Basso Treno, put you some man, I may demand of a boom out or your pet, meaning a manantibum. Dear my free, or dear my free, same Timothy Matos in Minano. It's the Bapo, the German and Son Copem and Chrono. Timothy Mama, the King Timothy, chapter 1. This 79. Oh no, the mind. I can't be. If we say, Uncle Paul, ah, my ye, you whom? Let him whom I want drink me or do me a jum cheer. As a chassis, pa. The money made a chain. You need a whom, a na hoje nem dono não be enti o classo casa enti ma weni inwu ye egurade adanse die ni awade ho adanse die adanse die ben ye ku edwuma mu adanse die ben ku die di amafo era era classo meka ye di ese ye profe babling. I said, the city of Bimini is a witch and chair. But one or two. ye din na bompae ye dance die no e be din no kure e be be ko bia e se din no kure na mo se ba ye ni wu e o se bi dia dance dia na se ye pame fri yakopo nje ye hwele tru pita na ke mre na me ka se ye mre wu hia se an hwe ye mre be ko atia ye na mre na ke se ka petru Jesus Christ who had danced here. Then she. Now, and then Jesus Christ looked at the old Shubu, my saw my wife. And Paul Peter called cry. Young rabbi be old beyond that point. You can't go back. Then you have to be only drink of money, dear bitch, my wife. You cannot. At the time, let's get the dance to come corner. She have been in the general clause. And she and my when you read their dance, dear name, may I be yet, and Then mom, who no as I'm panel a my neighbor. The mimu the posabiosa bibi koso. Let me be kind of crying a pa. It is better to me pierano. Sometimes I don't make a good year to me daily. In she in your mum free sub South Africa. A bubble pile, my woman, the bubble pile of my car, home or car home. I'm on person mobano. I could book myself, cause no show or more of mine. Then ya, a dear embrace. What travel will be in Queens, Nefidu? Number for a Casabon, go on qua. The back of your wheel teams will be few of share, and be a fridge master of Corinne shopping. Be beyond an Irish fridge woman, the food storage, or you die, the mana, or woman toward the S-ray. Was when you're woofing him. No better gun, I did not be the dinner, but no, it got better. But when you know, Would you do a young pa? Sir, a who number trail a proso, a uber who would enter today. Then a pet a pablo. A glass of the slow now was a true beam. The can Timothy chapter what? Verses 17. Sahoy drug a such for one of perception, the opposite chassis, chassis. Then who enter true? Which would the young pa who a dance or the beam ye? Make us embre who here. Put fruit, can you use general, can you bread? Because for the shino. But it's a couple of gin, the first of an answer. Uncle Castle, Uncle Solu Shy, Umber, Tai, Demo, not some gin or the bay or the bemo. It brings you a so crazy to be sir. Not the pinchy, a ben.
2: Damn me.
0: My movie, no, my never question, I saw by a pressure.

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1: Yo da me unshrao papa papa. My record, I mean, yeah, don't know. Do ya ever sign Abba lies so? Me, my dear old Bia bra, and Yamia Sam, and Kuan, which me a boy, me at number news from Yazi Rim, I mean, I don't know. Also saying, I am that you will buy in the main young quampo, see you cry if you were to send me a nasty, and quanjianti. My name Eba, and Yintian Tia, and Yin Mahmoudin, and I see Museum, then Yamiasi. But Joe, a bonus, see, and so I ever sign a Bible studies in Ray. I've seen on Conobreno, a sign a bar, a dear Mabisho, Wadian, sir, near Quakota, and she shan't Yamia Dumye, a dum brim me, and Fangy, the infamobra, the infant to animal. Francis, Mao Jedan, I will not do Monty. Amen.
2: Amen.
1: But your study at the kind of Yumbaco, which I was so mean in our so. Estremo say, in burning food, be was so, my money be was so, Pacho, Robon Paya, my inner, would you need the mean, would you award the ashen, sir, near the Aquaba, Pacho. And I would you also. Yeah, and I'm Pacho Shrow soon or so. I'm feeling in a shame.
3: 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Would you answer me about you? I'm thinking it may be now when you cry. So do. If you can't know a cafe, get me up with you, my dear, the wasida. 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
4: I'm going to be able to get the South African. If you be a animal, I want to know what that's so. In whom you remember where you're sitting. I've been done as it, or the wire my ear. Yes, I did, dear, and I bear.
5: You've been placed on hold. Please wait.
4: Yes, sir, I will need dream. Dear, and yam. There be some way in our divinity.
0: Amen. Amen. 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

0: Me ma me de rade Yesu din chia mo nyina na nwumre. I'm so excited. Se wanya bre na watena se na yebesu anyame asem together. Verse of our Bible. Now na me nko Genesis chapter 2. The first book of the Bible, Genesis chapter 2, making kind verse number 20 to verse number 25. And now some na yebeka na ho nyina. We're going to talk about the eagle and marriage this evening. So they are boa kodia in series I hear, you know, or warrior. Genesis 2, 20 to 25. And Adam gave names to all cattle and to the fowl of the air and to every beast of the field. But for Adam, there was not found an helpmeet for him. 21. And the Lord God caused a deep sleep to fall upon Adam, and he slept. And he took one of his ribs and closed up the flesh instead thereof. And the rib which the Lord God had taken from man made he a woman and brought her unto the man. Verse 23. And Adam said, this is now bone of my bones and flesh of my flesh. She shall be called woman because she was taken out of a man. Verse 24. Therefore shall a man leave his father and his mother, and shall cleave unto his wife, and they shall be one flesh. Last verse 25, Genesis 2, 25. And they were both naked, the man and his wife, and were not ashamed. Together. For the past 3 weeks, yesua nyame epet aye kodie ne ho asem na ye de ato ye mbra ho na bo an se de oyen ne nema ye nso ya hwe ne positive part na ye de yesua ebiem se de da mo ye ma ye ne mesere na wa 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Bra wo fre obi no na wo fa woman your Bible mane men wo ne fa ne ma obi tumi di atwetwe Bible text and any other statements that you be make na won so atumi a build wo library so to speak any dem and san e be ko na asem no mo no mesre na wo de mi a share raden sa I need your prayers de ye ye no bon sam mpe. I always keep saying that the family share raden sa on farming crown in sam se microphone. And my men kasa, and my men crofon temene, they more no use to then and crofon tea. Messere, was our short prayer, and my brahmin, so may bomb pay every studio. My father, it is time for you to speak to the world. Mr. Name Jamie, who I shall answer, without you, I am nothing and I can do nothing. Family crow on some microphone. Name Jacasa tre, if we are. O pet and one sem na wasi enka. Na no wo kain. Se abo abuano shwe na pomo odenso. 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For wasem sem anofa mikra won sem sem microphone. 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Ma abofo on tena tena won chayin. 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So penyin udimu. Christ Jesus. Na mabompae. Amen. Radin Shra will be. I'm sure you've called somebody. Me to me bo. Bisa waria ya dia ihia ye. Nipa bebre beyera based on bad marriage. Nipa bebre beko heaven based on good marriage. So marriage is so so crucial. And then say ose kan wasem. Se me bisa ose. What is the greatest addiction in the world? I hope I can say. Me nim se me se achira addiction. I me jiti ote ase. What is the greatest addiction in the world? Ebinom say a social media ba. Because niba bebre or sorry, first na offer in the phone or check social media messages. Ebinom say the greatest addiction in the world is pornography. It become materialism. It be crazy food and all kinds of things. It be sika, ahompe, afefedie. They are all good. But as far as Eshishimu is concerned, the greatest addiction in the world is love. Odo. because of love, nkrofo bebere ejai won career. Because of love, nkrofo bebere asesa won religion. Because of love, nkrofo bebere apo won family. Because of love, nipa bi tumi spend this sika wa bra omo nwene ho, especially be ma won hu abaye bi opeso oware no. Na abaye anu so hu so be ma no obi, obe ma na spend it on her. And men are best spend it without thinking. Because of love, nipa bebre are committed suicide. So many people, in fact, research all over the world, should I say, or don't love, is the greatest addition in the world. Because of love. Carbon crop for Junjuni, no do we ask him. Carbon so I've been wanting. Then she's gone. Crop for bebre are visited voodoo, occultism, shrines, a consulted powers of darkness. In order to get a man, in order to get a woman to marry, all because of love. Ebinum share won kwenhye wo because of love. Ebinum to minyini che because of love. Ebinum atwerenwom bebre ope subject in the world and grofo atwerenwom pa bebre about a love, not any other thing. So love is the greatest addiction in the world. As a matter of fact, eyodo na mass of penyin Jesus Christ. As you can see on the screen, it was love that killed Jesus. And yet any other thing that killed Jesus, it was purely love that made the nails. Yes, yeah, and Adrian said, on yet, on si form, obekoswa asan asenuyanso. Da wa doma yinti, John 3:16 say, said ye nyangu pon do wea sinise ode ne bakromae, or done ma nyangu pon sebe sebe. So love is the greatest addiction in the world. Obinfo bi de Spencer Campbell. Obinfo he say, do not pray to marry the one you love, but pray to love the one you marry. Michiremu bi. Obinfo he say, don't pray to marry the one you love, but pray to love the one you marry. 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number 11, tie. Judah has dealt treacherously, and an abomination has been committed in Israel and in Jerusalem. Tie mio. For Judah has profaned the Lord's holy institution, which he loves. He has married the daughter of a foreign god. Bible say, awareye the Lord's holy institution which he loves. Into obi a wode aware be diagro. Obi a wode wo yire be diagro. Obi a wode ukunu be diagro. Oni nyame na nya. Bema bi a wutie manwumre with the greater respect our bra bon koyie. Sika to wonsam na hye. 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Nyama bebre koyie wa bra bom. Sewa ware a check the way you are treating your wife. Oba bia nso wa bra bon koyie niema nkoyie wa obrem sewa ware a check the way you are treating your husband aware mu timio oba bia nyankopon hu ne se oyene baba every woman in marriage, God sees you as his own daughter. 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Enti se wo mo treaty nyame ase a, wo ye oba na wo mo treaty nyame ase a, wo papa ompo asam. 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Now boa kwa die yi awade di in a very unique way. O si isua ifra boa no how he marry sofo say na boa no ware. Kodi aware efe. Abuano number one does not marry same sex. TMEA. I've been for shemu over the years, eh? And when you know, you may bow on or barney bear man a worry. Yam quani pa, you may boy in suit, nin suni and sasono. Yan ye per se, bema to me worry bema, or bar to me worry bar. No. Kodiye, they don't marry same sex. A ye one man, a ye oba versus bema. As a buono e follow asuma nyangu poka wo Genesis 1:26-27. Genesis 1:26-27. Yen hwe the Bible come. Then God said, "Kodie enye same sex marriage. Eye bema to oba, oba to bema. O follow adia oduman kuma kan wo Genesis 1:26-27 pepepe. Enti abuon po follow nyame asama waka. Na ye nipa. Then God said, let us make man in our image, after our likeness, and let them have dominion over the fish of the sea, and over the birds of the air, and over the cattle, and over the earth, and over all the earth, and over every creeping thing that creeps upon the earth. Omoye mondi pasigi nsubansu ni ensesu. Nebi biye ya boni yamfansu onsa, nyame toasu. So God created man in his own image. In the image of God, he created him. Male and female, he created them. So now you go pon person ka Adam, e ware another Adam, anko boma mema miyuno. And now you mean person, Hawa, enya another Hawa, anko boma miyuno. Bible say, he created male and female. And this idea we are very yasi. E ye busu semu nyamiyenim. Se bema ware bema. Se oba ware oba. Abuam pa wa yab anuma onum sede nim nyansa nim dieti se nipa no. Bible say onyasa na yen. Bible say yebusu die sofo eno ewa hin. Leviticus 18 verse number 22. Leviticus 18 verse number 22. Bible say you shall not lie with a male as with a woman. It is an abomination. Berema ene o yonko berema na yebusu die wo nyamienum enye no kwa na eka. Call Leviticus 20 verse 30 and the same text. Nyameka sa, if a man lies with a male as he lies with a woman, both of them have committed an abomination. They shall surely be put to death. Their blood shall be upon them. Nyameka sa, se be mane be mada. Omwa ye busude o mi nyangu poeni. 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Parliament and sorry that kron kase ya pass mra about to me ware oba bema to me ware bema e da e besie nya mensa da o man Ghana so be year first na mbo de besi o Ghana and I'm praying say no president no parliament will sit or sign say about to me ware oba bema to me ware because e ya busu de na o man bi e ya sare nya me yin nsa frons na disaster na strike o Bible says see ya yenku o Nana nyangupon 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Ohun se wie yebre mu sadee no. 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Nti o hye wonkom se yan yebre yebesi. Sofo eno wa hin Romans chapter 1 verse number 27. Romans 1 verse number 27. Romans chapter 1 verse number 27 says likewise also the men leaving the natural use of the woman. Natural use of the woman, what he has here. Burn in their lust for one another men, with men committing what is shameful and receiving in themselves the penalty of their error, which was due.
1: Bible sɛ ho nkɔm sɛ yɛn yɛ bere so ma ne ma bɛda ma ne ma bɛware mɛrema ne mɛrema bɛware nya me sɛ ho nkɔm ɛna abam sɛ ɔma mpanyin sɛ Ghana mpanimfo moma yɛn dirimida na moma yɛn pɛmete fi sɛ God 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But some crowfoo ya Bible so omo beko. Homosexuals ka ho. Do you not know that the unrighteous will not inherit the kingdom of God? Na munim se omo omo ntene. Omo nya nyame ahine no, omo wura the new Jerusalem we mo. Paul na ka se yo. Bible say no. Yenwie. Do you know that the unrighteous will not inherit the kingdom of God? Do not be deceived. Neither fornicators, nor idolaters, nor adulterers, nor homosexuals, nor sodomites. On our bone, do you say, I'll start with number one, fornicators, okoy, idolaters, adulterers, homosexuals, sodomites. Or say, South way in our moon, call heaven. Into so I drink or so between my water or bow between my water bema or buy water ba, bema water bema, and ya may be fork or heaven. It's a lie. Ya may mo be a fancy no musa, would ye dear me design one? Would you to me water or bar, or your bow to my robber? In nickel. You will never enter heaven. If you want to go to heaven, you live like the eagle, you marry opposite sex, not same sex. So for Osi Abuana warrior is so unique. A dear baby, no, yeah. The next one this animal does is called the monogamous bird. So for monogamous, and I say, and I say, Oware baako pe, onware mienu. So one male to one female. One male to one female. One female to one male. Aware do draw, called the minimum ye. Polygamy since the beginning has never been the God, has never been God's ideal. Nyankopɔn pɛ sɛ Adam anaa Hawa ware mmɔ a. I mean, can you imagine? Ɛno ara sɛ Nyankopɔn bɔɔ Hawa. 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That is how he lives. Genesis 1:26. O follow the nyangopon atwere otwere kunkunu no pepepepepe. Genesis 1:26. Bible say, then God said, let us make man in our image according to our likeness, and let them have dominion over the fish of the sea, over the fish of the air. Any day yaboni nyina Bible say, and God created them male and female. Enye male and female and female. And enye female and female and male. One man, one wife. One woman, one husband. That is how God made it. 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That is the advice and that is biblical. 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
0: Okay, so for us, number one, abuano, oware, not same sex, opposite sex. 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It's in the Bible, Deuteronomy chapter 7. Verse number 14. Deuteronomy chapter 7, verse number 14. Deuteronomy chapter 7, verse number 1 to 4. Deuteronomy 1. 7, 1 to 4. 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When the Lord your God brings you to the land which you go to possess, and has cast out many nations before you, the Hittites and the Gigashites, and the Amorites, and the Canaanites, and the Perizzites, and the Hivites, and the Jebusites, seven nations greater and mightier than you. And when the Lord your God delivers them over to you, you shall conquer them and utterly destroy them. Tie, you shall not make covenant with them. Mo ye kodye, mo no omo nye bibia, nor show mercy to them, nor shall you make marriages with them. Why? Nyami bechirim. 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Munu omu ware. 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And inti mamu ni wiasifo ware. For they will take your sons away from me. Munu omu ware ya. Omu o power. Omu bechimu efri minchain. Mempese melusu mi bebi ya. To serve other gods. So the anger of the Lord will be aroused against you and destroy you suddenly. Many Abraham wa apam, Isaac wa apam, Jacob wa apam, mo wa pastor for Israel for. 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They are united in everything they do. Omu nyina ati omu wase. Omu nyina nimdi ubiya ya at the same time. Awariye thrive. The success of marriage thrives on unity. Nkambo mu. 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How can sell from Kodi a walk or will be on your Kodi? How can that be? A walk or the essay on your coupon a pet. It may worry

onyaware da won kwa na nyinam on the two on tem da won kwa na nyinam jesu wo wo na the two on tem ti nyangopon kai o Malachi chapter 2 verse number 15 and 16 Malachi chapter 2 verse number 15 and 16 but did he not make them one having a remnant of the spirit and why one he seeks godly offsprings wife of his youth therefore take heed to your spirit and let none of you deal treacherously with the wife of his youth for the Lord God of Israel says I hate divorce or he hates divorce for it covers one's garment with violence saith the Lord of hosts therefore take heed to your spirit that you do not deal treacherously with your wife Matthew 5:32 but I say to you that whoever divorces his wife for any reason except sexual immorality causes her to commit adultery. And whoever marries a woman who is divorced commit adultery. 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Number one. 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Number two. 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Till death do them part. Number four. 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And they don't intermarry with other bears. Se kodiye ni another bear. Be ware. No. It doesn't happen. Now look at it. There's a strange thing that I want to share with you. Kodie nya oba na ni je no ho. Na opese onene na nte bobra. Say ni si. It's so exciting. Se kodie nya oba bi be ma kodie be ma nya oba ba. Oba opese o ware no. So to speak onene ta. It goes through a certain process. They started with proposal stage. I started with proposal stage. Bema na hu oba no. Na waka kire no. 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Bema na said e kan wa se ne pe so to speak. Many problem. But me pese me no ko baby na me she said the o kan o mean ya o say na yeko also I just want us to fly me pese me no to ko wiem ya ka in our series say onon kwane aboa otumi etuko wiem 10,000 feet nte ko de ba no be fast stick dia ana twig ana ahoma na one be me ya wase ne pese o pese one ne trabo brei. 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

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The reasons are two or three. Ma me kodia enche oba be ye mrs ne pese o ye sure se abrante na obe se ne pene ye serious. Because I won't get serious, I won't mean call 10,000 feet, wouldn't mean call 8,000 feet. And I won't get serious on so many quiet and me catch your son and never fa ever stick and an out to an overcast on ye. Into number one, to determine the seriousness and the maturity of Berman our senator. Number two. 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Cordial marriage is attended by cordial alone, nye any other bed could be. Cordial warrior and the wedding ceremony, if you please. A cordial one, you invite Opia. No munina fly 10,000 feet, 8,000 feet. That is where they hold the ceremony. Afe omwa warrior. TMEA. Cordial banner during their courtship, during their relationship, so they yen ye kind of way, yen palance. Obano will never allow Bermano to, so to speak, sleep with her. It doesn't happen. Copulation, and now omo tema, ye can say yen, Obano Bermano, the term is copulation. It only happens wabra, ya ye wedding every. Can we learn a lesson here? Kodia basi wa bese mepe. Ma ko test o, me hunu se wo ye serious. But during the test and preparation for our re ni nyina, won me na, e one of the instructions o ban it be ma be ma no. And then na kodia ma a Christopher ye betumi asu afu. Abo ase, me no wo relationship mo, no sex until marriage. Any passe, menu or relationship, but even though you're quite sorry, but sex before marriage. Yeah, you're called the ma. You have a pound pesa. Yeah, yeah, a chem, so to speak. Let's forget about it. And now you have to message, yen sa se, more relationship. Catch a brandy and say, catch a barrier and say, a boa codium po. Send a boy, send a pa. Or more relationship winning in a courtship time in a mona. A boa. In the free necro, Matty, dear, I know a gem. Yen ye be uncle, say, ye beware. Musha moon ye be done. Don't do it. Because sex is reserved for only married couples. Hebrews chapter 13, verse 4. Hebrews chapter 13, verse number 4 say, marriage is honorable among all. And the bed undefiled, but fornicators and adulterers, on the judgment day, God will judge them. Ain't mon worry, mo relationship, mo na mo ya ware ni ma. Bible say atemuda pede nyamini ubika.
But in Shanka Yesu Christo said, why you ready? Said, yeah, yeah, you know, what the no, ni ya starte fufro. 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Pastor, relationship na koso. Wedding na happen. Now, after wedding, what happened? After wedding, then, also omusi omufi. So they have to build their house. It is after the house building and sana wahu. 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The baso will be me ye Mr. and Mrs. Ehene ye kotana. So the two of them build their house together. Pacho timi yo. Kodie ba Mrs. Kodie be ma Mr. Omu si omu fia eye teamwork. 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In other words, prepare a place for your children before you start giving birth. O waria empepre wongo. Make sure say abofra na modin na bewi ase no maye preparation ama na obewi ase o maye bed ni mobia. Number 2 say o peku no say o peyere onware ya. Don't look for somebody who is spiritual. You yourself develop your spirituality. So for what he said me say onware o bompa ese nyame ma okunu nyame ma oyere ba ompa ye mu aka chere ade say ama obi a wanyini wonhumu no. Bompa ye ka kire urade se omo na wunyini won hum. You yourself should develop your spirituality, your relationship with God. So unu nyame wo relationship wa. Ene na nyankopon be lead you to someone a ono so ye ne ba, ono ne wo relationship so that two spiritual people will meet. But wanga sa won ye spiritual, unu nyankopon ni relationship, unu nyame ma ba. How omo okunu, omo oyere, how can it be possible? So develop your own relationship with Christ and then Christ will lead you to someone who is also spiritual in Yameba. Number 3, avoid premarital sex. Avoid premarital sex. Kodiye se, me, se me nwa, me, yenye me nwa di enye me wedding, enye nware me, so to speak, not necessarily wedding, because aware ye pa ne traditional one ye ufi, no. 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Obinfo bi se, the best gift, either a man or a woman, could give to his or her partner on their wedding night, is their virginity. The best gift
nya de nkrofo de ba ba chemo no a wonware na wutie me a obetumi de ama okunu obetumi de ama oyere is the two of you your virginity. So for what lessons again? Lesson number 5 or 4. Marry your likeness. Marry your likeness. So for asiye ne say kode enware abronoma onware abuburo onware ako kode ware kode into ye christonia ware nyameba. If you call yourself a son or a daughter of God, when you are looking for someone to marry, marry someone who is also a son or a daughter of God. That is it. Kokode enware any other animal apart from the uncle kode. Tien shien fra bon, we should also marry our likeness. Number 5. 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No. Ask God. 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Se ose upe kunu wesi so. 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No. Bisa upapa nyankupon. It is a Bible say, Proverbs 19 verse 14 say, houses and riches or wealth. Oh my man, oh papa, bet you my will, no mudi acho. But a bel kunu ba yiria, a chedi ampon yanku pon kodiano, on unquandi to be mark yerepa, makunupa. Into upe kunu pe yera. And ya would dress in ya. Only boy and a die and I only get and a die and obey pay what's seven or so. But no, you are making a mistake. Bible says, ask God and he will give it to you. Ain't he? Seek God when you want to have a husband or a wife. May porno. If you are mistaken, see. A boy could be a tubano, one fat and chassis. They say, well, relationship. One or ban on a bearman, a moya, a mohubia, so to speak. The good news in this air, Jesus still loves you. God, your Father, still loves you. Because he is an expert in making bad people good. All you need to do is to come back to God and start all over again. You will be washed. You'll be cleansed. You'll be sanctified. Mami, a friend of Mary Magdalene. Unim the story. A mema onu unshia na thousands of them. But dako oshia Yesu Christo. Jesus e cast out 7 demons of rinomo. Yesu ye mami we brand new woman. Even though no asano, so to speak. But Jesus is son. No matter how dirty you have become because of your past life. And Yumre, I am assuring you, sir, Jesus still loves you. He just wants you to come back. Now, about our best son. No, I see you. No, I your brand new. David, a man after God's own heart. Ben man, yango po ansa na odbabi David, babi diadi, or catch this. So, sir, David, ye, ben man, or dana kumasu. David, nyamini pa. Aku kumu biya jene yede ne nada. 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Psalm 51. 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David is a bomb paya kachere rade. Unu nu wong be rade nche ne mpaya nse. And I shall be clean. Wash me. And I shall be whiter than snow. 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And now you may, no matter how far you've gone in life, if you better how they are home, where you call there, daddy is still waiting for you to come back home. But David Empire, Papa Jeremy, now you have to say Mary Magdalene, brand new. Now you have to say David, if they made a chair. Isaiah 1 verse 18 say, come now, not tomorrow, come now. Brasesia, now you enter us in the new come. Come and let us reason together. Now you have to say, though your sins are like scarlet. We are cordial, I will make it as white as snow. Though they are red like crimson, we are cordial, we are media. I will make it as white as bra. I'm recommending 2 things for you. And Sunday, the Nedia, you are like David.
you are like Mary Magdalene. Ifi aba. Wash yas. O don wan fore for ifi. O ne ma mienu na wo so ye. Number 1 ne se obeye de wo screen so no. Obema wo kwan no asa ko bo asubie, but I will not recommend that one for you unless you are convicted by the Holy Spirit say, baby wa ko duro no sa ko ne mo so onsuom. Eno de mini uni problem. But sir, if you are not convicted by the Holy Spirit to go into rebaptism, Tirekom nansa. Sorry, I'm going to be at 3 a.m. Quotations we tre tre. Genesis 3:15, Ezekiel 36:25-27, Zechariah 4:6, Joel 2:28-29, Luke 11:9-13, Acts 1:4-5-8, Philippians 4:13.

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heart. 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There's a melody in my heart. There's a melody in my heart to praise the Lord.

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There's a melody in my heart. There's a melody in my heart. There's a melody in my heart to praise the Lord.

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0: 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That was a time of a deep anguish of the faithful followers of Christ. Under a cloak of pretended Christianity, Satan was instituting himself into the church to corrupt their faith and turn their minds with the word from the word of truth.
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0: Most of the Christians at last consent to lower their standards and a union was formed between Christianity and paganism. Although the worshippers of idols professed to be converted and united with the church, they still clung to their adultery, only changing the objects of their worship to images of Jesus, even Mary and the saints. The foul of leaven of adultery thus brought into the church continued its baleful work. Unsound in doctrines, superstitious rites, and adultery ceremonies were incorrupted with into her faith and worship. As the followers of Christ united with adultery, the Christian's religion became corrupted and the church lost her purity and power. There were some, however, who were not mistled by their delusions. They still maintained their fidelity to the author of truth and worshiped God alone.
1: Or say, I feel dear. A Christo somewa aba busum sum aba be Daniel Christo sum ebe betina asori mu na afedi asori na be yeketa asihye mu mu aso kata so Yesu Christo jidie no afedi e tofom na hase na honhom ne sha ase ese ye de ebe e brase enu kure se obi a be di adanse ese se de na si kure suafo no and then yes, son, that's here. So, son, that's here. And Kiaka say, you to two are sorry, Mono. And Kapita Becca say, ya dear, you ain't to me. This say, I can't hear you, Bonnie, yet here. Now, sir, Tina, when Yanko Point is so say, yet here only passing when Yanko Point one. And your mumu ratting. Now, so, Nano. Yes, Sam Rano. And Penifon, the Benjina car say, ye dear son, let you pay. Peter Musi, ye dear yen to me. Just a mukuye. And Ukraya Kuwa, one of Fraba Sanai. And Tinanua, Yaria, where say I buy, I to a sorry dear moa. Yatra, and say, young qua sorry, don't read it. And for sanitizer, no. A honey a betia, sir. If we say, the Arias Samrasa, free we are seno. And no, and then, young in idea, be your dear chili. Now, to break away and name your best friend, be your back at you and say, Yanka cranka cry, tear, we are seer summon, your real Samrasa, or Mosano. 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If it's a dead, you won't even know him. Now, the Abbey Yan is sir. And who know who I want Yesu Kristo din. The Peter say, was say a tear when Yanko Pon Mom at Chinipa. 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Sergeant, dear, we say no. And now, Brassy will be a dear dance, yes, a Brassy. 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
0: There have ever been two classes among those who profess to be followers of Christ. While one class studies the Savior's life and earnestly seeks to correct their defects and confirm to the pattern, the other class shun the plain practical truth, which exposes their errors, even if her best estate, the church, was not composed really on the truth purely and sincere. Our Saviour taught that those who willfully include in the sin are not to be received into the church, yet he connected with himself men who were faultly in character, and granted them the benefit of his teachings and example, that they might have an opportunity to see their errors and correct them. Among the 12 apostles was a traitor, Judas was accepted, not because of his defects of character, notwithstanding them, he was connected with the disciples that through the instruction and example of Christ, he might learn that constitutes Christian character and thus to be led to see his errors, to repent and an example of Christ.
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0: and by the aid of divine grace to purify his soul and in obeying the truth. But Judas did not walk into the light of his gracious permitted to shine upon him. By indulgence in sin, he invited the temptations of Satan. His evil traits of character became predominant. He yielded his mind under control of the powers of darkness. He became angry when his faults were reproved, and thus he was left not to commit the fearful crime of betraying his master. So do all who cherish evil under a profession of godline hate those who disturb their peace by condemning their cause of sin. When a favorable opportunity is presented, they will, like Judas, betray those who, for their good, have sought to approve them.
1: Wasa di amaye biem se Judas di ene di nani mu nyina no wutu no wofo a ye no na wofa sa na safo no nso awiye brai mu ene asuafo no wu Yesu Kristo wu ache asuafo no emu nso e ba ye ma papa tu mi timi be wura safo no mu e bra kwa ni mu ne be sua Was it South for West? 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
1: 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When they were conversely withholding a portion for themselves, the Spirit of Truth revealed us to the apostles the real character of these pretenders, and the judgment of God rid the church of this foul bolt upon its purity. This sign evidence is the creeding Spirit of Christ. In the church was a terror of upon hypocrites and evildoers, they could not long remain the connection with those who were in the habit of this
2: position.
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1: constant the representative of Christ and the trails of persecution came unto his followers. Those only were willing to forsake all the truth's sake, desire become his disciples. This as long they the persecution continued, the church remained privately pure. But as they seized converts were added to those who were less sincere about the devout, and they were and the way was open for Satan to obtain the foothold. But there is no union between the Prince of Light and the Prince of Darkness, and there could be no union between the followers when Christians consent to unite with those who were half converted against paganism.
0: Thank you. 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Ukoton, Yanu say ya war would ya. I dealt in a set I saw a human ma. 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A yepitan a kumuno. Was it? Don't read me and say, actually, no. They didn't so by. Now, you repeat that this scene and you say, Moto as I send a jesana or say, Annie. And was one one could see a hukuno. One night at Yabuano. One best swap was I. As much for Gidiano, nay, I'm firm. Said the Anaya shop on your hinche. Now, Baba Tell and Yankupan, sorry, Mono. 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
0: 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South one in Abbe do a self one at you. Now, one no best sorry, Gina say, Yame say, no. One the radi excuse of a fawn. If it's a baby, Baba, and Papa Tinasia, Romu. A brand new one year, Ray, and to a penny was sent Bissano. I see a near. 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

0: Pachamia Mumpire. Yet there was Yenaja Osro. 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I would know Bia Kuma Punachi boom. Sanky a bit here with me, near Hinipuna, and Kaba Betnam. Now only a did. Now you see anywhere did. See a bit here was some near did you always see a bay guma. Nancy Akuman was here the name of Funes Siano. At the name of Funago Guano, and into my home in Timima, a yamia yay. At this radio near Sandy Jayapemunina de Mount. The Obeca say young crono, a hona yanko. The Obeca say yen yen, and then a yen ye. The Obeca say yen yen, and then a yendi. The Obeca say young shen, and my young shet. Young pie when ye beside the indie. Ya dear ya, said ye mizim. Any Israel brasso, or how must you do? 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Me and Sama will be a woman in Ginabre. Where ya cook a boy catch the yang? If it's a was I must say. Now, man, am I who by year one assassin so? I swore 10 years a whom near year air banninty. Now, sir, brand dry me and the son Fiasro. In himself be born near chain say, Beba. A baby we are singing an answer by Joma. Empire Bonnie had this radiance, and my ingidie. I quen him. I said, yes, you are phoning aye. Yet immediate, ye were juma. Yet immediate can send you when you are no see and can. Yet immediate, decide you when you are no see and ye. Yet immediate, I bury a secoco. Now, my number, if it's all sick. 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Amen.
1: Amen. 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

to testify, to give people, to share our personal testimony with people. It's not every time that people will accept the message. And so, any say, and no, a boy, you any say, no, boy, a bum. Say, yes, we are seeing a phone, Paul, new, or mote. But some no buyer, no, it's a key time, Kakran, son, or more, edgy two more. Meaning, as all starters, I will share with personal testimony. Not immediately. Positive response, and money how you just need to continue to share your testimony. After Mary met the resurrected Christ, she ran to tell the story. Good news is for sharing, and she could not be silent. Good news is for sharing, and she could not be silent. Change lives.

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Venez, hein.